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1: Hits only.
2: Hello, this is Radio G. And I'm about to play some hits for all you fellows and ladies and gentlemen out there. Now, who was my next caller?
3: Yeah.
2: Hello.

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1: 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But wait a minute, isn't this...
0: Yeah, yes it is.
1: But I thought the old lady dropped it into the ocean in the air.
0: Well, baby, I went down and got it for you.

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1: 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Yeah. Get up your shirts and wait for further instructions. Starting the microphone business, I've got one message for the next decade. Move!

0: 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And it's becoming a problem.
1: Dit is Joy. Het station met de beste 90s. Zero's. En zonder.
2: Joy Radio.